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And if you're ready to take flight into the great unknown, I've got something new just for you. So strap in and stay tuned for the best in surreal blues from Aja Monet.

somebody-ness. 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

death. 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The perfume of stones kissing cuss words. The rhythm echoing reverb, rhythm. Where the garments of Jupiter genius sparkling of spaceships, scattered in desire, dressed in vibration, cooking on a stove skillet. 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Embrace the marvelous daydreams born in the forest of our refuge. We were born to be sun ray, radiant, falling upon the horizon newly each day, shining, waywardness. Let's go. Let's go to the elsewhere. Set loose, where as we escape into the strangeness, whispers of flesh as mirror, supernatural stances, treasuring the mystery of ourselves, where the spirits dwell from not so distant constellations looming.

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It's alright, I mean,

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Come on.